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Hey, Carrie, thanks for listening out in the car tonight, wherever you are, too. Happy Labor Day. I hope it's been just an awesome weekend. Thanks for making us part of it.

0: Cause I gotta have faith. Ooh, I gotta have faith. 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I gotta have faith, faith, faith.
1: 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Still got a bunch of Labor Day left. Time for one or two more hamburgers or hot dogs today, I believe so. It's Maroon 5.

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1: 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How about some Paula Abdul from the 80s? 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
1: Hi, Delilah. This is Shauna. I am calling because I am just so very proud of my husband and everything he has been doing for me and our girls. He just started a new job, and it's something that he loves, and I knew he was going to love it before he did. He's a truck driver, and it's really, I know, odd in this day and age to hear

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1: 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How are you?
2: Hi, Delilah. What an honor. Oh, wow. You know, I've been through so much in my life, but I was married over almost 22 years, but I was not in love with him, and the hardest thing to do was leave. We have a 20-year-old son. He just turned 20, and he's awesome, and he's been very supportive. And that's kind of hard because we only have one child, and sometimes you think, you know, well, parents should stay together no matter what. But he said he knew I was unhappy for years. You know, everyone told me I was searching for something that just didn't exist in this world. And I said, fine, then I'd rather be alone and be happy. I've heard you say that so many times, Delilah, and it's so true. You know, I just wanted to enjoy life, be happy, have friends, and that was it. And then I went online on one of those dating, and this gentleman, Will, wrote to me, and I wrote back to him, and that night we actually talked on

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1: It's late. You're tired. I hope you had a great night tonight. Thank you for letting me be a little part of it. 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
1: You know, I've been doing some inventory of things that I have around the house. 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I'll never use all of them. Hey, Nick, how about you? What do you have a lot of?
2: I have too many projects that I want to do but haven't tackled yet, and I don't care.
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1: See, I like that. 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
1: Thanks for calling, Lewis. And you sound like you're in a good mood. 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
2: It's me and my wife's anniversary.
1: Oh, happy anniversary. 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

0: KISS 98.1. So glad to keep you company. It's Teresa Lucas here. And man, we've had our share of long stretches of hot weather. Or as my mom would say, it's H-O-T-T. Hey, Andrea, have you ever accidentally left something in the car and, well, then it got ruined?
1: Oh, I completely forgot a bag of vegetables in the car. It was really hot, and I had went on this huge grocery run, and I left this bag of vegetables in the car, and I left it in there in the heat for like 4 days, and it was just, ugh, and I had to replace the floor mats and everything. Oh, it was terrible. The sink didn't leave for a while.
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9: 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Hey, Alfie. 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

0: Kiss 98.1, the best variety of the 80s, 90s, and today. 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
1: Calling me bro.
0: Oh, no.
1: I mean, I love the confidence, okay? 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
0: Okay.
1: But I work too hard to be a mom to get demoted. 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
2: 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We're closing on our house. We're moving to a new house.
1: Oh, that is awesome. That is great news. Congratulations.

0: 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Sometimes I feel that we are living in a Back to the Future movie. There are devices, over 200 of them, that you can listen to the radio station on. 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

0: Kiss 98.1, the best variety of the 80s, 90s, and today. I'm just sitting here looking at this portable Bluetooth speaker that I have. It looks like an old-fashioned radio, you know, with knobs and dials. It's got the meshy cloth-looking type thing on the speaker, and I love it. Hey, Rachel, do you have anything that you think is really cool that looks retro?
1: I happen to love retro technology. I have a big record player in my living room. I am kind of disappointed that it does have a Bluetooth speaker because I want it to be as authentic as possible, but I couldn't afford like a legitimate one, and it's retro looking, so I love my record player.
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0: 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Hey, Jennifer, are you liking the music tonight?
1: I love it. I've been waiting for it, and it eases my way through work.
0: That's awesome. 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
1: Making new friends all over the place tonight. 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

Kiss 98.1, the best variety of the 80s, 90s, and today. Big shout out to Chris, driving Uber all night long. Hey, thanks for the follow on Instagram too, Chris. TT Momo 2.

0: variety of the 80s to now, KISS 98.1, and a special request here from actor H. John Benjamin. He does the voice of Bob from Bob's Burgers. Tell everybody what you want to hear.
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1: Lots and lots of variety. Thanks for letting me play it for you. I'm Teresa Lucas. Sometimes don't you daydream a little and maybe secretly wish you had a magic power? Especially during spring cleaning time. Brittany, what's your superpower that you wish you had?
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0: Oh, that's awesome. We appreciate it. Where do you listen most?
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0: Spokane's best variety, Kiss 98.1. I've been seeing so many people saying they've captured aliens on video on TikTok. Hey, Kevin, what would you say to an alien if you saw one?
1: Take me with you. 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
0: Take

tonight. 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Oh, how we love our pets. But you know, sometimes I think that they are actually training us. 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We'll talk about it in minutes.

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1: Oh, back in the 80s, I actually had time to read books. I loved murder mysteries. Oh, and goes without saying then that this was one of my favorite TV shows from the 80s. Remember it? Ah, Murder, She Wrote. They don't write them like that anymore.

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0: Kiss 98.1. It is Valentine in the morning. Starting the show. Good morning, Jill. How are you today?
1: Good morning. Doing well, thank you.
0: I love it. I love it, Johnny.
2: Good morning. Doing well, thank you.
1: Now that Ryan. Was a mimic.
2: Good morning. I'm doing well, thank you. How are you, Val?
3: Good morning. Doing well.
1: That is the most offensive.
2: There's a difference.
0: What's the difference?
2: I think mine was a mimic. Yours was a mock.
1: Oh.
0: Yeah. 100%.
1: Yeah.
2: Which is more offensive, Jill?
1: A mock.
2: But both probably offensive.
1: Both aren't fun.
0: I don't think his was bad. No, I'll defend him. When he said good morning, doing well, thank you, I thought he was just repeating what you said. I don't think he's mimicking.
1: When it's the same exact way and like tone and inflection, that's a mimic.
2: I think I was admiring what a pro
0: No,
2: you are.
0: I really, honestly, listen, I was a mock. 100% a mock because three people all said the exact same thing before it got to me. I was a mock. Full on mock, not lying.
2: But maybe he was mocking Brian's interpretation of my mock of your interpretation.
0: No, I was mocking the fact that all three of us said the exact same thing. Now, your thing was fine, and he did it. I was like, oh, great, here we go. But I really don't think his was meant offensively. I don't think there's enough brain power this hour of the morning for him to make that an offensive comment.
1: John doesn't offend. Like, when John...
4: Seems pointed.
1: No.
3: Good morning, doing fine, thank you.
1: No. I mean, like, John's just doing it just to repeat.
2: It's the first thing that comes to my brain.
1: It's not like I'm going to be mean to Jill right now. And
0: no, no one's ever saying it to be mean.
1: No.
0: People like making funny voices in this room.
1: Yeah. No,
0: but I think
1: mean.
0: John's, honestly, I think you're on this on there. John doesn't either have the brain power or want the brain power.
2: Okay, this is feeling a little offensive. One time was enough.
0: He just repeats it because it's easier.
2: No, my two brain cells are hard at work this morning. So.
1: Okay.
0: See, look at that. He's saying that himself. So okay. I could go to you like, what's going on, Jill? Well, I'm going to be looking at my wedding dress today. John, what's up? Well, I'm going to be looking at my wedding dress today. It's just easy to repeat.
1: Hmm.
2: Well, I wouldn't be looking at my wedding dress, though.
0: See, you were sharper than I thought, buddy. You're on fire.
2: Sharp as a tack.
0: Sharp as a tack. Did you have softball last night? When's softball?
2: No, that's Thursday nights.
0: Thursday nights, okay.
2: Yeah, that's Thursday nights.
0: I thought about, like, I always think about coming out, but I'm not young like him.
2: You don't need to
0: I know
2: to
0: you
2: be.
0: Have designated runners, right?
2: Yeah, you don't have to run at all if you don't
0: but
2: want
0: to. But I honestly don't know. I haven't swung a bat in years, like, with this arm injury, which I go back and forth on surgery, not surgery all the time. And my internist told me, he goes, hey, are you functioning? I go, yeah. He goes, well, how much better is your arm going to get with the surgery? I go, I don't know. He goes, is it going to be 5% better, 10% better? Is it worth that versus, you know, not getting it done? Because I'm not in a ton of pain or anything like that.
2: Right.
0: And I have function enough to live my life. Though for legality purposes, none of this will be admissible in court. so I have enough daily function. It only hurts with certain things. So I don't know. I'm always stuck in that,
2: but
0: right?
2: Underhand softball, I feel like you could
0: I was thinking about the bat swing. The impact of the bat. And like, what would that feel like on the arm? Because I'd like to come out and play and shag. At least I'd like to come shag some fly balls. I haven't shagged in a long time.
2: Yeah, yeah.
0: It's been years since I've shagged.
2: Interesting verb, but yeah, yeah.
4: That's not a baseball term?
0: Shag?
2: No, it is.
0: Shag some balls?
2: It's got multi-purpose.
0: Dude, I used to shag balls all the time.
2: You should come out. My only warning to you is if you strike out, you owe a 30 rack the next game.
0: A 30 what?
4: What's a 30 rack?
0: What's a 30 rack?
2: 30 beers.
1: If you strike out.
2: A case of beer, essentially.
0: I'll just bunt. Can you bunt?
2: Actually, no, bunting's illegal.
0: No bunting's illegal. Is this high arc or?
2: High arc.
0: Oh, high arc's a little hard. I don't play
2: Dude,
0: that.
2: It kind of is.
0: It really is. High arc softball is legit.
2: That's why I do so well as a pitcher in our league because I've found, I like hit the ceiling of as high as you can throw it and make it land on the plate.
0: Why don't you listen, there's got to be a park around here. Why don't you bring your glove? I'll bring mine. Do you have a glove, Brian?
4: I do not.
0: Do you
2: I got
0: play?
2: Some extras. I'll Never. Bring you one.
0: Never, Never played baseball?
4: Not once.
0: Oh, please come so we can watch you.
2: I'm
0: Do you know
2: not
0: how to
2: scared.
0: Throw a ball?
4: No.
0: Like Jill, we'll never forget, will we? We'll never forget watching somebody throw a ball. You know what I'm talking about?
1: Oh my gosh.
0: You know what I'm talking about?
1: It was so bad.
0: It was the saddest thing I've ever seen in my entire life.
1: Yeah.
0: We had a boss, not working here anymore. Great guy. Still works for the company though. Grew up in a different country. So baseball was not their sport. And he picked a ball. He was throwing it to somebody, maybe me, maybe my kid. I don't know who was throwing it to. It was the saddest throw you've ever seen in the history of sad throws.
1: It was one of those things where...
0: I can't even tell you what it looked like.
1: We were stunned.
0: Stunned.
1: He was throwing it to his own son.
0: Yes.
1: And we were at a remote, so we were doing the show.
0: Right.
1: And I was speechless.
0: Speechless.
1: When I saw this.
0: Now listen, I've seen guys throw a ball, they can't throw a ball before. Like I had a cousin that was an Irish dancer, and he's a world famous Irish step dancer, won the world championships. So that was his youth. Yeah, seriously. That was his youth, just Irish step dancing. Never out playing baseball. It's just an Irish step dancing. He was at my house in Connecticut one time, threw a ball in the backyard. I was like, holy Jesus. It was so bad.
2: Yeah, put on some of them tap dancing shoes, though, and it's probably not going to look pretty.
0: Destroys me. And they're not tap dancing for Irish step dance. But yes, would absolutely destroy me in his world, you know, and there it was.
2: Yeah.
4: That would be me. I would be worse.
0: I'd love to see that.
4: Well, you guys are going to mock me and mimic me and...
1: Nothing can be worse than him.
2: What's the Brian thing that maybe you did growing up that you chose up at?
4: Punk rock music.
2: Okay. Yeah, moshing maybe.
4: Moshing.
0: You destroy us.
1: Punching people.
4: I played football and I was not terrible.
0: You played what football?
4: I played football.
2: Oh, really?
0: You played football but you can't throw a ball?
4: Well, they're two different things.
0: You were not good at football.
2: Defense,
0: because an athlete's an athlete. An athlete would know how to throw a ball.
4: I was a starting safety. A defensive player. Hey, look.
0: A defensive player.
2: I don't think us band kids could be the arbiter of athletes over here, you know?
0: Yeah, we can, compared to what his athletic ability is. But you have extra gloves?
2: I do have extra gloves.
0: You're righty or lefty, what are you?
4: I guess a right, I don't know.
0: Oh, dear God.
2: This might be harder than we thought.
0: Do you throw right? Or do you throw left?
4: I would
0: left?
4: Throw with my right hand.
0: Then you're a left. Well, you're going to use a left hand.
4: See, it's confusing. I didn't know. Who knows?
0: I know. Anyway, bring some balls. Bring some bats.
2: Okay.
0: Just go down to the park and just shag.
2: Dude, that would literally be a dream.
0: Dude, I would shag with you any day.
2: Let's do it.
0: I love shagging.
2: Let's shag it out, dude.
0: Shag it out, dude. All right. I don't know what the smiles are for.
2: Shag now or shag later.
0: You can't shag inside.
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0: Kiss 98.1, Spokane's best variety. It is Valentine in the morning. How often do you wear a chain?
1: Every day.
0: Do you really?
1: Yeah, it was my dad's.
0: That's so nice.
1: He left it for me, and I try and wear it every day.
0: It's a nice gold chain.
1: Thank you.
0: Yeah. I think I should become a chain guy.
1: We've been saying for a while that you should start.
0: I know. I should. He's right. Puka shells. Maybe I start with that.
1: I could actually see that for you.
0: Thank you, my man.
1: Yeah.
0: I found something, and my son loves it, and I think I told you about it. It's this old, like, chain, but it's like a leather strap, so it's not really a chain, right? So it's a leather necklace, and it's like a circular piece of clay. It might have some druid-like symbols on it.
2: Okay.
0: And I think I got it at some medieval fair years ago, and my kid likes it, so he's been wearing it. My wife's like, what in God's name is that?
2: Oh, that's cool.
0: I know. It's neat from father to son.
2: Yeah.
0: I like that idea.
1: You showed me a picture of that.
0: I did.
1: It looked like a pagan, like, I don't, something I would see at like a heavy metal concert. It was cool.
0: I have a different past. I have a checkered past.

Valentine in the morning, it's Kiss 98.1. If you're new to our show and you want to reach out and be part of it at any point, feel free to drop us a text at 31043, 31043. That comes right into our studio, and it's on a big screen right in front of us. So, I mean, hey, you have connection with a radio show, way to reach out and be part of it. We'd love you to do that.

0: Kiss 98.1. It is Valentine in the morning. I have a dinner with our boss tonight. We postponed this dinner a couple times due to sickness, due to whatever and stuff. So it's me and my wife and my boss and his wife. And he's a newer boss for us. And we're going to a very nice restaurant. I just don't know what to wear. Mm. You know? Don't most nice restaurants allow you to wear Vioris or Lululemons?
1: No.
0: Are you sure?
2: No. That's too relaxed.
1: Yeah. Right. Like sweats. Eat at least a nice pair of jeans. At least.
2: Jeans? At least? Yeah. I don't think jeans.
3: No, jeans are fine if you dress it up with a nice shirt.
1: And some nice shoes.
3: Yeah.
2: Ugh.
1: Like boots.
2: Paul doesn't wear jeans.
1: Paul wears jeans.
2: I don't think so.
0: He wears jeans. Definitely. Around the office?
2: Oh. Well, I looked him in the eyes. I make you weird.
0: I only look at that man's eyes. I never look anywhere else. Oh, my God. You had some time with him the other day. Brian goes, you've got to talk about me the entire dinner tonight. Make sure you bring my name up. Give me some good pub because I had to work with Paul on a project, one of our bosses. I had to work with Paul on a project, and I want him to know how important I am to the company.
3: I didn't say the entire time. All I said was that if I feel like I could come up because I'm fresh in his mind, and if he's kind of like, hey, what's with this Brian guy? Just, you know, give me... Just lie and say that I am competent.
0: Well, let's practice. Let's role play. Let's role play. You're him, and I'm me, and you bring you up. Good.
4: So I recorded this show with your producer, Brian. What's his story?
0: Did you listen back to it yet?
4: No, not yet. He hasn't sent it to me. He's kind of late in sending it to me.
0: Yeah, well, he's probably fixing the mistakes on it, quite honestly. But
4: You're saying I made some mistakes?
0: No, not you. I'm sure Brian did.
4: Really?
0: But I'm sure he'll get it right. Usually in the end, it sounds okay, but it takes a while to get that race finished with him.
4: It's interesting. I mean, your show's so successful that you have a producer I would have thought that...
0: I know.
4: Wow, interesting.
0: Well, he doesn't run the board and do any editing or anything like that.
4: Who does?
0: That's all me. Oh. His dad was shocked and surprised to find that out.
4: I do not care for people talking negatively about their coworkers.
0: Well, I'm not talking negative. I'm just being honest about the guy. I think we should probably keep an eye out for somebody else. Mark Belinsky over at the Seacrest show is pretty good.
4: No one likes him. Everyone has told me how terrible he is.
0: Really, Paul? He told you that?
4: Yeah.
0: Okay.
4: You're fired.
0: Who, me?
4: Yeah.
0: I will give you glowing recommendations that I'll blow you up.
4: Thank you.
1: Yesterday, I ran into Paul in the hallway, and he asked me if I got his email. Now, I had not received an email from Paul, and for a split second, I said, do I lie? Like, I'm thinking to myself, what do I say?
0: Why would you lie?
1: Because I freaked out, and I thought...
0: No, I haven't seen it. Did you send me one? What was it about?
1: I thought I might have missed it or deleted it.
0: Right, which happens.
1: So I just blurted out. I said, oh, no, I didn't get an email from you. And he was like, well, that's weird. It went out to everybody. And I said, oh, gosh. I'm like, oh, I could have possibly...
3: Oh, is it the one about...
1: Not seen it.
3: Robin?
1: No, it was something else. Something totally unrelated. And so then...
0: I don't know if I got that email.
3: I'm checking too.
1: This is what happened.
3: How many emails did he send everybody?
1: We went into Peak's office.
0: Yeah.
1: And they looked at the distribution list.
0: Right.
1: And it was this old list that Paul was given.
0: Okay.
1: And so there were 5 people on the list where there should have been probably 50
0: people. Gotcha.
1: So none of us got that email.
0: Oh, wow. Gotcha. And, was that email about?
1: It was something sales related and...
0: Oh, I got that email afterwards.
1: So we got it after once they realized
0: okay,
1: that...
0: Gotcha.
1: Yeah, but I almost lied to him and then I realized honesty is the best policy. But...
0: Why?

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Spokane's best variety, Kiss 98.1. It's Valentine in the morning. If you're on Instagram, thank you for following the show. We appreciate that. At Valentine in the morning on Instagram. And then everyone's personal account is right beneath that.

0: Kiss 98.1, it's Valentine in the morning. We have been keeping track of things that John Camucci has said on the show. Not just things he said. Now, John is the youngest member of our show. John, you know, didn't know what Happy Days was, didn't know who the Fonz was, had no image of Fonzarelli wearing that leather jacket on a motorcycle. Didn't get any of that stuff. Didn't know the theme song, The Happy Days. Just not part of his life. He grew up later on and just never stayed home from school sick to watch any of those shows like a lot of us did. But we have been keeping track of some things that John Camucci says are having a moment. One of his catchphrases.
1: Okay.
0: Oh my God. Cirrus clouds are having a moment. Well. Cumulus clouds are having a moment, man. Look at those clouds out there.
1: I started this list when he said, do you notice everyone's talking about Christmas? Christmas is having a moment.
2: That's right.
1: Yeah, I stand by that.
0: Okay, obviously people were singing and that helps out with Christmas cheer. So we did that for Will Ferrell.
1: He also said, music, man. Music is having a moment.
3: Okay, that I actually think is more true now than it was when I said it. I'm looking at the Billboard Top 10 and there are so many talented artists. Artists that are so talented in their singing and their production.
0: But you know that every year there is a Billboard Top 10.
3: Yes, and I don't think that that music has the same stature that it does this year.
0: But it's still in the Top 10.
3: Yeah, just because that's the most popular song at the time. But I think the
0: music...
3: Well,
0: it's the most popular song at the time this year too.
3: But
0: so what you need is a Top 10 of the Top 10.
2: No. What?
3: That's just a stretch. Listen.
1: He backed that one up. I actually, that kind of backed
0: no, I don't.
1: On
0: I still
1: me.
0: Don't
1: I,
0: buy
1: I
0: that.
1: I don't know. I bought it.
3: No.
0: How are you buying that? This is a top 10 every year. There's always a number one song every year. So how can it be different than another year?
3: But I'm not saying this song is just the most popular this year. I'm saying the music in the top 10 this year is way more intense.
0: Top 10-ish?
3: No. That's not popularity. These incredible vocalists that could riff circles around other artists that are sometimes in the top 10 just because they have a catchy pop song. And this year, that top 10 stacked with talented musicians.
0: All right.
3: Sometimes you get in the top 10 by being lucky.
2: He's making sense.
0: No, he's not.
2: He is.
0: Do not. You two are drinking the Kool-Aid of music's having a moment.
3: Through
0: All right,
3: the roof.
0: Go on.
1: He also said, walking is having a moment.
0: Yeah, okay. So yeah, you want to follow that up? Walking is having a moment.
2: I'd love to hear his explanation of that.
1: Can I have some context? Walks. Maybe. Said, like, people are, like, walking more than ever.
3: Well,
1: walks.
3: Hot girl walks were a trend for a minute, and I would say that, yeah, that is a time when walking would have a moment.
1: The last
0: walking
1: thing I have
0: having
1: here.
0: Having a moment. Oh, my God.
1: He said, male butts are having a moment.
0: Male butts are having a moment?
3: I stand by that. Well, a lot of people don't realize how important it is to have a nice glute sesh as a guy. Right? But there are some videos popping out. A lot of men, a lot of women going crazy over men with nice butts. And I don't remember seeing that growing up. Having a nice butt was never
0: on
3: my...
0: You were a child. Why would you be looking at men's butts as a child?
3: Oh, we hear what girls want growing up. It's always like, oh, the biceps. You want a big chest. I never heard butts these days. I hear a lot of butts.
0: Are there girls growing up right now going, oh, I want a good butt?
3: Yes.
0: No, there's not.
3: Yes, there are.
0: There's no little girl out there going,
3: get
0: when I grow up, I want to find a guy with a good butt.
3: Get on the internet.
1: What?
0: I'm on the internet.
2: I never thought about a guy's butt.
0: Until he said it.
2: Until high school. But you're still a kid.
3: I was mostly talking about high school age. Yeah, I'm not 5 years old thinking about butts, you know, but in high school, yeah.
0: You thought about butts then?
3: Yeah, I thought about, wow, I wish I had nicer biceps. I don't really remember butts as much. But these days.
0: So now you think, you're going, I don't need the biceps, I need the butt.
3: I need
0: young
3: both.
0: Men are saying that about themselves when they look in the mirror?
3: Absolutely.
0: All right. Well, don't do that. And I don't think butts are having a moment.
3: Says the guy with the biggest booty in here.
1: I do think butts are having a moment, though. Like, look at Kim Kardashian, Nicki Minaj, and like, this is.
0: Oh, those moments have passed, though. Those butts are gone. They're
1: now,
0: yesteryear.
1: But now it's the year of the man butt.
0: Wait, is this the year of the man butt or was last year the year of the man butt?
2: Was male butt having a moment or just butt?
1: Well, I don't know anymore.
3: It was just butts.
0: Conjunction, junction, what's your function?
2: Oh, gosh.
0: But I thank you for listening to this show. For whatever reason you find humor in this show, God love you. You're doing God's work. Thank you very much for that.
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0: Spokane's best variety, Kiss 98.1. It's Valentine in the morning.
1: We are going to play Two Truths and a Lie coming up next. What's going to happen is Valentine, John, and I are going to give you three statements about our lives. One of us is lying, and you have to tell who's lying. So you got to pay attention. You got to maybe think about a story we've told before, think about our life in the past. Who's telling a lie?
2: Or just listen real close, and you can tell by someone's voice they're lying.
1: Some of us are not very good liars.
2: Jill's.

0: Kiss 98.1. It is Valentine in the morning. Time for today's dumb game. We call it Two Truths and a Lie. Yes, Jill?
1: I thought we were all doing it together.
0: Oh, really?
2: Yes.
0: Oh, okay. Was that something you want to do? Or?
2: I would like to.
0: Okay. We call it
3: Two Truths and a Lie.
0: That's why we didn't do it all together.
1: It's a train wreck.
4: Popcorn it.
0: So we need like a beat to it, like Two Truths and a Lie.
2: Okay.
4: Nice.
0: We call it
3: Two Truths and a Lie.
1: There it is.
0: Wow. Good morning, Don. How are you today?
5: Doing great. How are you guys?
0: We're doing good. You know the game's called Two Truths and a Lie. You have to pick out the liar. Are you ready?
5: I'm ready.
0: All right. I will start this, my friend. I once spent one month at a seminary on Fisher's Island.
2: My senior year in high school, I was asked to perform at halftime of the Hula Bowl, and I held the American flag.
4: I haven't bought underwear in 10 years.
0: What do you think, Don? Who's the liar? Myself, Jill, or John?
5: I have to go with John, and I hope he is.
4: That's the truth.
0: John, you have not purchased underwear?
4: I've not purchased new underwear in 10 years.
2: What? Please tell me people are buying them
4: right
2: for you.
4: Right before I graduated college, I knew someone who worked at an underwear company, and they needed to do a photo shoot at some house that they could stage as a party house. So as a thank you, they gave each of my roommates pallets of underwear, and it has lasted me ever since.
2: How nice.
4: Never had to buy new underwear.
6: Were you the underwear model in these pictures?
4: All of us were, yeah.
6: Where are these pictures?
4: Oh. I don't know. Who knows?
0: Sean, who was the brand of underwear?
4: It was Ethica, some St. Patrick's Day shoot for Ethica underwear.
6: Oh, woof. We're going to find
0: we're gonna
2: someone
0: call
2: will
0: Ethica.
2: Find it.
0: Somebody will find that Ethica St. Patrick's Day shoot underwear. Somebody, the Valentine private investigation team has been activated.
4: Ooh, wow. Good luck.
2: Whoa.
0: Don, thanks, buddy. I appreciate you.
5: All right. Thank you, guys.
0: All right.
4: What about you guys?
0: Jill, was that a truth or a lie?
2: Oh, do we say, though? So then that way the next caller, the next contestant doesn't know who's possible.
4: Well, we could lie twice.
2: Okay.
4: Lie
0: nobody says who's doing the lying in this thing, right?
2: Mine's the truth.
0: Yours is true?
2: I performed at halftime of the Hula Bowl my senior year in high school.
0: And you held the American flag?
2: And I held the American flag.
0: Wow, so full of details. I'm curious about that. I obviously did not spend 1 month at a seminary on Fisher's Island.
6: That was the most believable one to me.
0: Was it really?
6: Yeah.
0: It was actually 2 months.
6: Oh.
0: No. Imagine me being a priest.
6: Yeah,
2: actually. Yeah. I could.
0: Oh, okay. Emmeline, good morning. How are you today?
7: Good morning. I'm great.
0: Very good. How do I say your name? Is it Emmeline?
7: Yes. You said it right.
0: Perfect. Okay, two truths and a lie. Here we go, okay? I once played alto saxophone in a jazz band in West Germany.
2: I'm in the background of the Britney Spears music video for her song, You Drive Me Crazy.
4: I starred in my high school's high school musical play.
0: Who's telling the lie?
7: Sounds like you, Valentine.
0: You don't think that I played alto saxophone in a jazz band in West Germany?
7: Okay, hold up.
0: No. You already called it. I'm so sorry. Yes, I did after high school, that summer after high school, I went on a jazz band tour through Europe, and West Germany was one of our stops. It was West Germany at the time. How crazy is that? Unterwassen, to be correct. Unterwassen, West Germany. Guten Morgen! Thanks, Emmeline.
7: Oh, man. All right. Thank you.
0: You take care. Bye-bye. Which one of you is lying?
4: I did star in our high school musical play. I was band kid number 3 in the status quo scene.
0: Oh, okay, now listen. All right, so hold on. He was band kid number 3 and he starred in it, he said.
4: Yeah, I was in the middle of the whole dance at one point.
0: I think Emmeline might be calling
4: that. No chance.
0: Calling BS on that.
4: It was a great role.
2: I was not in the Britney Spears music video for You Drive Me Crazy.
0: Seems like it's plausible, like you could have been or something.
2: Thank you, yes.
0: Good morning, Carmella. How are you?
8: Hi, how are you guys?
0: We're doing good. Okay, here we go. Two truths and a lie. I once took my shirt off at a taping of The Big Bang Theory.
2: My dance team competed at nationals with a routine to all Beatles songs.
4: My freshman year, I tried out for the football team, but I got hit so hard by a senior in a tackle that I quit.
0: All right, Carmella, who do you think is lying here?
8: It's a tough one.
0: Okay.
8: I would have to go with John.
4: That is a lie. I knew better than to try out for the football team.
0: Yeah. It's like, okay, underwear model was not going to be on the football team. No way. All right, there it is.
2: Nice.
0: Carmella, you win. Congratulations.
8: Thank you.
0: You had no doubts about me getting shirtless in the Big Bang Theory?
8: I can see you do that.
0: So, wait, you guys can see me do that and also be in the seminary.
2: Yes.
0: Yeah. He's the stripping father. And Jill, yours is true too?
2: Yes, we went to Nationals and our whole routine was just a bunch of Beatles songs, a whole medley.
0: Oh, wow.
2: Yes.
0: That's awesome. Who edited that music?
2: I believe you did.
0: Yeah, it was me.
2: Yes.
0: Oh my gosh, that stuff was a bear. I'd have my wife over my shoulder, make an edit if you guys do that. Wait, well, listen, Carmella, hang on. We'll get you all set, okay?
8: Great. Thank you so much, guys.
0: Thank you, love. Hang on. My wife was the coach of Jill's dance team. That's how we met years ago.
2: Yes.
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0: Kiss 98.1, it's Valentine in the morning. Two truths and a lie. I guess you kind of learn stuff about people on our show here. Jill, a very accomplished dancer in her youth.
1: Oh, yeah.
0: Very accomplished.
1: I wish.
0: Very accomplished dancer. Then also very accomplished actress later on.
1: Oh, I don't know about that.
0: John, a very accomplished nude model.
2: The underwear I'm wearing right now are from that shoot.
0: You know the saddest part about this? I've seen his underwear, so I know it is Ithaca. Yeah. I don't know why I've seen his underwear, how I've seen this man in his underwear, but I have.
2: Yeah.
0: For some reason, I can picture the Ithaca logo, too.
1: I want to see these pictures of this photo shoot.
2: Yeah, they're rough.
0: They're on rough?
2: I think they're rough to look at, maybe.
0: Oh, is that how you say that? They're rough? You say they're on rough?
2: They're having us like pose with some red Solo cups, and like some of us are like laid out on the lawn. It's supposed to be this St. Patrick's Day rager that they...
0: Oh, about like drinking this up on St. Patrick's Day?
2: Right.
1: Okay.
0: Right. Taking shots at my culture, are you? Okay.
2: Essentially.
0: We got to find it anyway.
3: I'm trying. I've done a little search. I can't find the picture.
0: Really? Ithaca, St. Patrick's Day ad. It's over 10 years, you said, right?
2: It must have been...
0: How old were you?
2: Maybe 8 or 10 years.
0: 8 or 10 years ago. Flat Time Randy, I'm calling you out. I'm activating the Valentine in the morning. Was that team I activated to chase you down?
3: Oh, the V Investigative Reporters.
0: Yes, I'm activating the V Investigation team, the V Investigative Reporters. You need to find... You've been activated. You need to find pictures of John in Ithaca ads with red Solo cuffs, St. Patrick's Day, his entire frat buddies, all of his crew, in their underwear. Did you find it, Jill?
1: No.
0: Oh.
1: I mean, I hope this isn't John, what I'm looking at right here.
0: Oh,
1: is this you?
2: No, that's me. No, I'm kidding. That's definitely not me. Ours were not that revealing. These are boxer briefs.
1: Oh, okay, good.
0: You've been activated, people. Find these photos as a prize in it for you.

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0: Kiss 98.1, Spokane's best variety. It is Valentine in the Morning. If you want to reach out to the show, you can follow us on Instagram at Valentine in the Morning, at Valentine in the Morning. Then right beneath that is everybody's personal account as well, at Valentine in the Morning on Instagram.
1: I'm going under in this time, I fear there's no one to save me. This all or nothing really got away, you're driving me crazy.

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0: Tonight.
1: Valentine in the morning, it's Kiss 98.1. Coming up later on this hour, have you ever been in this spot? What went wrong when you were house-sitting for somebody? Text in at 31043.
2: Evelina said that she heard some noise at the pool pump when she was house-sitting for her aunt and uncle, so she just decided to push down on a lever. She wrote, took me a few minutes to realize I was draining my aunt's pool.
1: Uh-oh, don't just push a random lever.
2: No, you can't do that.
1: What went wrong when you were house-sitting for somebody? It is the battle of the sexes. Reps in the medicine is Frank, works a security guard. What's up, Frank?
3: Good morning, guys.
1: Hey, man.
2: Representing the ladies, her name is Kimberly. She works as a pharmacy technician and enjoys cooking. Let's hear it for Kimberly.
1: What's up, Kimberly?
4: Good morning, everybody. Good morning.
1: Good morning. Here's how it works, Kimberly. I'm going to ask you a few questions. Frank, Jill's going to be asking you the questions. Best out of three wins, still tied the end of regulation. We go to a not-so-tough tiebreaker question. Let us start with the ladies. In Pixar's The Incredibles, what does fashion designer Edna Mode insist the superhero costumes not have?
4: Oh my God, I love that movie, but I don't remember, so I'm just
5: going to... You can't have this. The costumes cannot have this.
4: I can't recall, so maybe like a logo, design?
5: No, capes. I don't want them to have capes.
1: Really? I don't even know what it sounds like.
5: No capes. No capes. No capes.
6: We're back.
5: No capes for you.
4: Yeah.
2: Frank, what is the name of the baby in The Incredibles?
3: Jack.
2: That's right.
1: Current score, guys on the board, 1-0. What blanket with sleeves became a best-selling infomercial item?
4: Oh my God, Snuggie.
1: Oh my God, you have one, don't you?
4: No, I wanted one, but my parents didn't buy me one.
1: Oh, the Snuggie.
4: Trauma
1: from no Snuggie.
2: Frank, speaking of infomercials, what yellow towel acts like a super absorbent sponge?
3: A ShamWow?
2: Yeah, that's right.
1: We should do like a week of prizes where it's just as seen on TV.
6: That'd be so fun.
2: Yeah, ShamWow,
1: Snuggie, all those things, right? Current score, 2-1, guys. You got to get this right, Kimberly, or Frank wins. Here we go. What wrestler plays a concerned parent in the comedy Blockers?
4: I have never watched that movie, so John Cena?
1: That's correct. Nice guess. Yeah. That's a wrestler that you knew. Nice job.
4: Oh, my God.
2: And Frank, Lady Gaga was nominated for an Oscar for playing Ally in what film?
3: Oh, gosh.
1: No.
3: I can see it, but I don't know it. I'm sorry.
1: Oh, no, dude.
2: A Star is Born.
3: I know.
1: Oh, shoot. All right, that means we go to a not-so-tough tiebreaker question. Holler out your name if you know the answer. Your name will be your buzzer. Wait until Brian Burton finishes asking the question before you buzz in.
6: What's the most embarrassing thing you've looked up online?
3: Frank.
4: Kimberly.
1: Frank?
3: Gummy bears?
1: Why would a gummy bear for your kid be embarrassing?
3: Well, because gummy bears from the cartoon show from a long time ago, because I like watching it.
2: Gummy bears bouncing here and there and everywhere. Okay.
3: Jill knows it, yes.
1: Who did something embarrassing? Was it you or is it Frank there? I'm not sure everybody involved in this is now embarrassed. Gummy bears. All right, Frank, Battle of the Sexes Championship certificate. Post it on social, use the hashtag Valentine in the morning. You share that with Pride, okay?
3: Oh, thank you so much, you guys. Thank you.
1: You're so welcome. Well, listen, as you exit the stage, Kimberly, this moment is entirely yours. You take it away.
4: Good job, Frank. Thank you so much.
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Spokane's best variety, Kiss 98.1. It's Valentine in the morning. What went wrong when you were house sitting for somebody? Text it at 31043. You're house sitting, something goes terrible, you panic. What was it? 31043.

0: Kiss 98.1. It is Valentine in the morning. Hey, Claudia, how are you?
1: Good. How are you guys doing?
0: Doing all right. What went wrong when you were house sitting?
1: Actually, it was my brother's house sitting my house. One of my brothers. We went away for the weekend, and I had him house sit my house. And I mostly asked him to do it because I wanted him to watch my cat.
0: Yeah.
1: So he actually decided to have a party with my cousins and his friends. And I specifically had told them, don't leave the back door open because the cat will get out. She's an indoor cat.
0: Oh.
1: Obviously, the party got a little too crazy and they left the back door open. They were going in and out of the house. And not only did they break my bathroom mirror, they lost my cat.
2: No.
3: No.
0: 7 years of bad luck and no cat.
1: Yeah, or so they thought they lost my cat because he told me that they all went down the neighborhood looking for the cat, and in her true catitude form, was hiding in the closet the whole night.
0: Good for her. And these goofballs are walking down the street, hey, kitty, kitty.
1: They were all... And I was mad about the mirror, but I was laughing about the cat. I'm like, I'm just glad she's okay.
0: Oh, thank God, right.
1: Yeah.
0: Thanks, Claudia.
1: Thank you guys for having me on. Have a good day.
0: You got it. Have a great day. Bye-bye.
1: Okay.
0: You guys can text in at 31043. How are you, Shannon?
4: I'm great. How are you?
0: Doing good. So what happened when you're in your house sitting? What happened?
4: So it was Thanksgiving, and my husband and I decided to smoke a turkey, and it was the first time we had ever smoked anything. So as he was changing out the wood chips from inside the smoker, he tossed the ash and the used ones into a trash can that happened to be plastic. And so the plastic melted from the heat and then caught the side of the house on fire. And the people we were just house sitting for had just gotten their entire house repainted.
2: Oh, no. My gosh.
0: Did the house catch on fire?
4: Just the side of the wall. And then we were able to put it out very quickly, but it was all singed and burned and black and sooty.
0: No.
4: So... Yeah, we had little extra expense for Thanksgiving that year.
0: Let me ask you this. Did you basically wash that rabbit, put it back in the cage? Did you paint that house and just say nothing happened?
4: No, we definitely told them what was going on.
0: Oh,
4: and we paid to replace everything.
0: Got
4: and they were very cool and calm about it. But we felt awful, of course. And so we housed that and caught their house on fire.
0: Yeah. How'd the turkey come out?
4: It was delicious.
0: Thanks, Shan. Have a great day.
4: Thank you. You too.
0: All right, love. Bye-bye.
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0: Kiss 98.1, Spokane's best variety. It is Valentine in the morning. Good morning, Elisa. How are you today?
1: I'm doing well. How are you?
0: We're doing pretty good. So you're house sitting and something goes wrong. What was it?
1: Okay, I was supposed to be house sitting. I did never show up. I completely forgot about it. And I was supposed to be watching the cat as well.
0: Yeah.
1: And she never gave me a key, so it completely slipped my mind. And she texts me on her way home, "Hey, I'm coming home. How's my cat?"
2: Oh, no.
1: And I totally panicked.
0: No.
1: And rushed right over to her house to make sure the cat was even still alive. And the cat wasn't inside her house, so she had left it outside so I would bring it inside at night. So I had to tell her what happened. She was very upset. And so I went outside to go find the cat. I found the cat, brought it inside, tried to feed it.
0: Yeah.
1: He freaked out. He ran away. And so I left and she texted me when she got home, "The cat you put in my house is not my cat."
2: Oh my
0: no,
2: God.
0: No. Oh, that's no. Amazing. That is amazing. You grabbed the wrong cat?
1: I grabbed the wrong cat.
0: Oh my gosh.
2: Where's the real cat? Is the cat okay?
1: She had to search. It took her about an hour to find him. She's like, "He's here. He's safe." But yeah, she lived in a back house. Her landlords were in the main house, and so
0: gosh.
1: I brought their cat inside.
0: Right,
1: and they're probably just watching. What is she doing?
2: How many days was she gone?
1: Like 5.
2: Okay.
0: Do you know the story about my sister? Do you know that story, Jill?
2: Which one?
0: Noreen, and when she was watching that person's house.
2: I don't think
0: the
2: I do.
0: Story. You don't know that? I'm hesitant to like tell it. I want to like tell it, but I always have due regard for little ears in the back of the car and stuff like
2: yeah.
0: that. I don't know. Do I go for it, Brian?
3: I say go for it. Live on the edge.
1: Go for it.
0: All right, Elisa, this one's on you, okay? You're the one who's saying go for it. I'll try and tell it quick, and I'll try and keep it as easy peasy as possible. My sister is watching her next door neighbor's bunny rabbit, right?
2: Okay.
0: And they had a bunny that lived out in the backyard in a cage, because some people do that, have a cage out backyard. You have indoor and outdoor bunnies.
2: That's what we had.
0: So you had a cage out back?
2: Yes.
0: Okay, so the bunny lived in the cage out back, and my sister at the time was house sitting and watching, and she also had like a big German shepherd. So one day, the big German shepherd, her big German shepherd, while she's house sitting at the lady's house, shows up with said animal to the back door. And my sister's like, oh my God, this is horrible. And you know, you've got that picture, right?
3: Yeah.
0: So my sister freaked out. She's like, "I can't, this lady's going to kill me that my dog did this to that, you know, bunny and everything like that." So my sister washed it off, cleaned it up, and was just going to pretend it died of natural causes. Put it back in the cage because Lamonts were coming home that day, Miss Lamont. Put it back in the cage, closed it up and everything, and just pretend like, "Oh my God, the bunny died of natural causes. That's so sad. Oh my God, we're all so upset about it," right? So Miss Lamont comes home. Noreen is back at her house. She's got her shepherd and everything, just sitting on the porch, whatever. Miss Lamont comes home. She hears the most blood-curdling scream. And Noreen's like, "Oh my God, they found the bunny." So she runs over. "What's Miss Lamont? Oh my God, what's going on? Oh, your bunny passed." She goes, "No, we buried it before we left."
2: No.
0: Yeah.
2: Oh, yeah. No.
0: How is it back in the cage? Washed, cleaned.
1: I'm my so sister, glad you told that story.
0: I actually regret it. I'm not happy I told it. I don't know. But yeah.
2: Oh, my gosh.
0: They cleaned up the bunny, put it back, and the bunny had passed away like 3 days prior.
2: Oh, no.
0: It's like Pet Cemetery. The lady was freaking out. Miss Lamont, we're sorry. Elisa, thanks for calling. Have a great day, okay?
1: Thanks, you guys too.
0: All right, bye.

0: Kiss 98.1. It's Valentine in the morning.
1: Gosh.
0: My sister cleaning it up, washing it off, putting it back. And the lady's like, this is right out of Pet Sematary. What is going on?
2: Gosh.
0: You've never heard that story before?
2: Never.
0: It's so weird because I think I've told you like every story about my life over the years. I never heard that one.
2: I know a lot about you. I mean, we've known each other for over 20 years. So
0: right, exactly.
2: I know a lot, but I don't remember that story at all.
0: Wow. A brand new Valentine's story for you. What an exciting day.
2: It was very fun.
0: Yeah, that's a big day for you right there. Hello, Chris.
3: Good morning, everyone. How are you?
0: Good morning. Go ahead.
3: So, my boyfriend at the time was house sitting for his best friend and his family. So what we did is he had a pet snake, and it wasn't just an ordinary snake. It was a rather large snake where you had to feed it a rabbit to eat. So my boyfriend said, well, do you want to go in with me while I feed it? I said, no, I'll wait out here. So I'm in the living room. And in order to feed the snake, you have to cover the face so that it doesn't see the rabbit going in. So I'm sitting in the living room waiting for him to come out, and I hear him screaming and hitting against the wall, and I'm screaming at him, telling him, stop it, you're scaring me. And he's still doing it. I'm thinking, what a jerk he is. So he comes out. I said, what are you doing? And he's holding his forearm. He goes, does this look like I'm trying to scare you? The snake bit him, and he's bleeding all along his arm.
2: Oh, no. What did you do? Did you just suck the venom out?
3: Heck no.
0: No. That's not what the type of snake was. There's no way. That was a constrictor.
2: Oh.
0: There's no venom to suck out of his arm.
2: I don't know. If a snake bites me, I'm sucking on it.
0: That's not how it works. They don't even tell you to do that.
2: I thought that's what you were
0: if you got bit
2: do.
0: By a rattlesnake, don't suck the venom out. Go call the emergency services.
2: Oh, gosh.
0: That's like a wives tale or something.
2: We're all learning, you know? We're all learning.
0: So the snake tried to swallow him? Because this was a huge snake, obviously.
3: Yeah, it bit him on the forearm, so he had two fangs. I mean, it was just like it ripped the skin down.
0: Oh my God.
2: Gosh.
0: You, by the way, what part of, hey, call your funny stories. What part of that did you miss?
3: I thought it was funny now.
0: Oh, I'm sure it was hilarious at the time, right? Yeah. Is he okay? Is your boyfriend okay?
3: Well, he's my ex-boyfriend, so I guess.
0: Oh, a couple of scars on the arm and you kick him to the curb. Wow. How big was that snake? Did you ever actually see it?
3: I did. It was like three big fish.
0: Tanks.
3: What do you call those? Fish
4: like what is
0: tanks?
4: The point?
3: They're huge.
4: Why are we getting
0: that's
4: snakes?
0: Like a zoo animal, isn't it?
4: Yeah, it doesn't make sense to me.
0: It's like an anaconda.
4: You want a pet you can play with. What are you going to do with a snake?
3: Yeah, I don't know. Not
0: well,
3: me.
0: So snakes aren't that bad. Some people I know have snakes and they sit on their shoulder or do whatever.
4: Okay, and that I get more. But
0: the thing, if you have a pet that can eat you,
4: like
0: that's always a bad thing in my opinion.
3: Yeah.
0: Wow.
3: But that's my story.
0: Chris, thank you very much.
3: Can I ask you, can I please be in your Christmas list, please?
0: Yes, of course. Which in the Valentine of the Morning family Christmas card list.
3: Thank you, guys.
0: All right, thank you, love. Hang tight.
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Spokane's best variety, Kiss 98.1. It's Valentine in the morning. If you're on Instagram, thank you for following the show. We appreciate that. At Valentine in the morning on Instagram. And then everyone's personal account is right beneath that.

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0: Valentine in the morning. It's Kiss 98.1. Coming up later on this hour. What's going on over there?
1: He got a new chair.
2: He's always adjusting.
3: They
2: something.
3: Did bring my chair. Yeah,
1: he
3: they
1: finally got a new one.
3: I got a brand new one just like you guys.
1: And you're not used to like how swiftly it moves and it's so smooth moving around. Yeah.
0: But I feel like there's a lot of banging going on.
1: It's his feet.
3: Yeah.
0: Why? But why am I hearing it though? Like in my headphones?
3: I think it's everything over here is a little bit rustier.
0: What?
3: That's what I'm going with.
0: Okay.
3: Locking it in.
0: You said you'd have a talk with him.
2: I will eventually. All right. I've been putting it off.
0: Have you? Okay.
2: But eventually I will do that.
0: All right. So later on this hour, what did you learn about your parents that shocked you?
3: So I recently heard over a conversation with my mom that Aerosmith used to stay at her house.
0: What? Aerosmith used to stay?
3: Yes.
0: At your mom's house?
3: And she dropped this so casually. She was like,
0: Steven
3: like,
0: Tyler just hanging out in the living room?
3: One night when Aerosmith was in my house and I said, Mom, what do you mean? Like, you can't just casually drop this information. I guess like my late grandpa, he used to be some like hotshot attorney. And he has represented Snoop Dogg. He represented Aerosmith. And so sometimes when they would need a place to stay in town, they would stay at my mom's house.
1: Oh, my gosh.
3: And I was like, how have you never brought this up in my childhood? How wild.
0: Which side of the family? Mom's side or dad's side?
3: Mom's side.
0: How are you not rich?
3: I don't know. I think Sweet Emotion is about my mom.
0: Here we go.

0: Hey, Deb. This one's about you.
1: Is this my dad?
0: Okay. Dude. So Aerosmith used to hang out at the house?
1: Yeah. Aerosmith, I guess, had stayed over a number of times at my mom's
0: at
1: house.
0: At your grandfather, your mom's house, yeah.
1: How
0: so
1: wild.
0: It was her dad.
1: Right.
0: She's a little kid. Aerosmith is hanging out in the living room.
1: Right. And she, like, barely knew who they were at this point because she was so young. But, yeah, just Aerosmith would come through. She said they were super nice. Steven Tyler
0: and
1: would always
0: spend the night and stuff?
1: Yeah. And take time to talk to her. I guess they had an extra spare or two bedrooms. And they'd come through.
0: That's crazy. Any pictures of this?
1: You know, I don't know.
0: There's got to be.
2: She has to.
1: I would imagine they would.
0: There's got to be pictures. Dig into that shoebox. Find them. That's amazing.
1: Pretty crazy.
0: All right. So what'd you learn about your parents that shocked you? It is a battle of the sexes. Representing the men, his name is Jose. Works as a mechanic. Enjoys going to the movies. What's up, Jose?
3: Hey, good morning.
4: Hey, good morning.
2: Representing the ladies, her name is Cynthia. She's retired and enjoys baking. Let's hear it for Cynthia.
0: Cynthia, what's up, Cynthia?
5: Good morning.
0: Good morning. Here's how it works, Cynthia. I'm going to ask you a few questions. Jose, Jill's going to be asking you the questions. Best out of three wins, still tied, the end of regulation. We go to a not-so-tough tiebreaker question. Let us start with the ladies. Do you need a minute to fix that chair?
1: Could you hear that, too?
0: Yeah, but I'm just looking over, and all he's doing is playing with all the knobs. All right, here we go. Starting with you, Cynthia. Who replaced Kathy Lee Gifford as co-host of Live with Regis and Kathy Lee?
5: The blonde.
0: Kelly Ripa is correct.
5: Kelly.
0: You didn't say that. Kelly Ripa.
2: Jose.
5: Kelly Ripa, yeah.
2: Who then replaced Regis Philbin on Live with Regis and Kelly?
3: Mr. Ryan Seacrest.
2: No, before him it was Michael Strahan.
0: All right. First two things are wrong.
3: Oh, my goodness.
0: Current score is 0-0. What British band won the Grammy for Album of the Year in 2013 for Babel?
5: Oh, jeez. I don't know.
0: Mumford and Sons. Mumford and Sons.
5: Oh, okay.
2: Jose, what British band released albums called X and Y and Music of the Spheres?
3: Coldplay.
2: Yes. That's right.
0: All right, guys aboard. Current score 1-0. Got to get this right, Cynthia, or the men win. Here we go. Who plays Alfred in Batman Begins, The Dark Knight, and The Dark Knight Rises? Batman Begins, The Dark Knight, and The Dark Knight Rises.
5: Michael Caine?
6: I'm Michael Caine.
0: That is correct.
2: And Jose, Michael Caine gives Sandra Bullock a total makeover in what film?
3: Miss Congeniality.
2: We're not going to take that?
0: Miss Congeniality? What did you say? What did you say again?
3: Congeniality. Oh, come on.
2: Oh, it's Miss Congeniality.
0: Wait, what is he trying to say? Let me hear you say it again.
3: Miss Congeniality.
0: Miss Congeniality.
1: I don't know.
0: It's
1: close. What do you think he's trying to say?
0: Is he trying to say? Is he just mispronouncing it?
2: I think so. But
1: what else would it be?
0: Well, I know that, but then I'm like, I don't know.
3: Oh, man.
2: But I guess in the history of Battle of the Sexes, we got to go with what answer is.
0: So you're not going to take that?
1: I don't think so.
0: Give it to me one more time. Go ahead.
1: This is
3: Miss Congeniality.
0: He's missing that N.
7: That's not the right answer.
0: You're mispronouncing the word. Yeah. Wow. The word is being mispronounced, Jose. It's congeniality, and you're saying congeniality. Right.
7: Are they going to accept that on Jeopardy or something? Come on, guys.
2: Right?
7: Let's be professionals
2: here. You're right, Brian.
0: You're comparing this show to Jeopardy? You're comparing anything we do to professionalism?
7: I just
0: a second ago, I'm Michael Caine. I mean, did Alex do that?
7: Brilliant. That was, he wishes.
0: All right, listen. I'm sorry.
5: Tiebreaker.
0: I know. Listen, we get it. We get it, okay? You don't have to move it along. We know what's happening here. All right, let's go to a not-so-tough tiebreaker question. Holler at your name to know the answer. Your name will be your buzzer. Wait until Brian Burton finishes asking the question before you buzz in. And again, your name is your buzzer. Go ahead.
7: What's the strangest thing you own?
3: Jose.
0: What do you got on that, Jill?
2: Now it's my up to me?
0: Yeah.
7: Oh. You hold the power.
2: No, I don't. I don't know.
0: Who'd you hear first?
7: I think it was Cynthia.
0: Who'd you hear first, Jill?
2: Cynthia.
0: All right, Jill has decided Cynthia. Cynthia, what's your answer to the question?
5: A pair of red, ugly shoes.
2: Ladies win. Cynthia, you won a Battle of the Sexes championship certificate. Post it on social. Use the hashtag #ValentineTheMorning and share it with pride.
6: Oh, thank you guys so much.
0: Nice job. Well, listen, Jose, as you exit the stage, I was on your side, buddy. But this is your moment. Say whatever you like.
8: All right, guys. Thanks for letting me play. Have a good one.
0: You got it. Hey, listen. Hang on. I want to take care of you because I'm the only one that cared about you.
1: Oh, come on.
2: Stop.
0: I'm the only one that stood up for you.
2: No.
0: Miss Congeniality. Can you hang out, Jose?
8: All right.
0: All right. My man. Hang on, guys. Let me take care of you. Hang on. I can't put him on hold. Having, I don't know what happened over
1: technical
0: there.
1: Difference.
0: People are coming for you on the text line already.
1: I can see it.
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0: 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Coming up, what did you learn about your parents that surprised you? 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
1: Philip texted in and said, my dad may have been a spy during World War II.
0: What?
1: And Rebecca said, my dad and his brother grew up with Evel Knievel as kids, and my cousins went to

0: Kiss 98.1, Spokane's best variety. It is Valentine in the morning. Good morning, Michelle. How are you today?
1: I'm great, thank you. How are all you?
0: I think we're doing pretty good.
2: Yes, doing great.
1: Good.
2: What did you learn about your parents that shocked you?
1: I learned my dad had a nickname in college.
3: Uh-oh.
1: Yes,
0: what was that hot nickname? Lips. Hot Lips.
1: Hot Lips.
0: Hot Lips was your dad's nickname.
1: Yes.
0: Come on. What's his first name? What was your dad's first name?
1: Perry. T-E-R-R-Y.
0: Terry.
3: Terry.
2: With a T.
3: With a T.
0: T with a T. T-S. Yeah. Forget the whole thing.
1: Correct.
0: Hot Lips Terry.
1: Yes.
2: How did this come about? How did you find that out?
1: I think my mom let it slip one time. She said something about it. We were like, what? Dad's nickname was Hot Lips? So, and he just smiled and said his friends gave it to him. You know,
0: oh, I bet they friends. Did. His friends. Hot Lips Terry. Knocking on that door. So did your mom find those lips in college herself?
1: She met him right before he was about to graduate from college.
0: Oh, so she experienced Hot Lips Terry during his college years.
1: Yes.
0: Wow. You realize this is legs, right? Not lips?
4: All this time I thought he was saying hot lips in the song.
2: Oh,
0: you
2: really?
0: Did not. You did not. Michelle, thanks for calling in. Appreciate you.
1: Thank you.
0: How are your lips? Day. How are your lips, by the way? Do you get any? Well, no. Like, I mean, is it genetic?
2: Did he pass it down?
0: Yeah, thank you, Jill.
1: Mm-hmm. I don't think so, no. I'm good. Thank you.
0: Okay. Sorry to hear that. All right. Thank you very much. Bye-bye. You did not think this was Hot Lips.
4: It sounds like it.
0: Rod Stewart doing Hot Legs?
4: If you ever hear the song again.
0: Hot Lips?
4: You'll
0: okay.
4: think of it.

0: No,
1: there's no lips in there. It's legs. But I couldn't hear. It was Terry, so what do I know? It's Valentine in the morning. You found out something about your parents that surprised you. What was that? Good or bad? We'll take it all. Text in 31043. I hear the drum.

0: Spokane's best variety, Kiss 98.1. It's Valentine in the morning. Kenna, good morning. Kenna has a big announcement. She wants to tell us what she found out about her dad that shocked her. Go ahead, Kenna.
1: I found out that my dad was an underwear model when I was in elementary school.
0: An underwear model in elementary school. Now, we've pulled up a picture of your dad, and we're looking at him. He was on Survivor, right?
1: Yeah.
0: And what's your dad's name again?
1: Jeff Wilson.
0: Jeff Wilson is ripped.
2: Beautiful. Wow.
3: How does someone have that many abs?
0: Who knows? There's a ton of abs here.
2: Oh, my God.
0: Your dad is beyond ripped. We're looking at your dad in his underwear right now.
4: He's up on the big screen.
1: Oh, my God. That's so bad.
0: I don't know. I don't know if that was a good idea, putting him on the big screen, by the way. So did your friends find out about this, too? What happened?
1: Yes, I told my friends when I found out because I thought it was, like, so cool that my dad was on Google for whatever reason. I hadn't seen the pictures.
3: Aww.
1: And so I told my friends, and we all searched it up on the school computer, and our teacher found out, and we all got in trouble.
0: Oh, who was your teacher at the time? Do you remember they got in trouble from?
1: I believe it was Miss Mann.
0: Okay. Did Miss Mann ask your dad to come in and talk about it with her?
1: I have no clue, but hopefully not. That would have been interesting situation.
2: Your dad looks like Mr. Man.
0: What are you doing?
3: Your dad's
0: guy. He's a really good looking guy. He's full of abs and stuff like that. And oh my gosh. Does your dad like still work out? What does he do now?
1: Okay, so he used to be a personal trainer, but then he stopped doing that a couple years ago and he got into the construction company.
0: Oh, he does construction work?
2: Mm. I bet he does.
1: Yeah.
0: What does that mean?
2: Calm down. Him
4: in a hard hat and a vest, dude.
2: It makes too much sense.
0: Your picture's got a hard hat and a vest?
2: He is building things himself. The whole skyscraper. It's him putting it together.
0: Okay.
2: One-man team.
0: Thank you. Thank you. And he was on Survivor. How much did he win on Survivor? Did he go far? Did he get to the end?
1: He got kind of close, but it's a crazy story, actually. He got ran over by a car a couple months before he was on the show. He got ran over by a truck when we were in Pismo.
3: Oh my gosh.
1: A couple months on the show. So he was injured, so he didn't get crazy far, but he got decent.
0: Oh my gosh. But he's okay after being hit by the truck? How's the truck, by the way?
2: Right.
0: After being hit by him.
1: The truck is great. The truck is great. We still have the truck. He was in the hospital for like a while, though.
0: Oh my God, so it was his truck? Did it just roll over him or something like that?
1: Yes.
0: Oh my gosh. Oh, that's horrible. But he's doing okay now?
1: Yes, he's fine now.
0: How's he do in the underwear world?
1: He's good.
0: All right, he's still doing it. Okay.
2: He's still wearing it. All
0: right. Well, listen, you've said a lot. We've talked about a lot. You've told a lot of family secrets, given out names. People are Googling your dad now because he's so hot. What year are you?
1: I am in ninth grade. I'm a freshman. I'm on varsity for both of my sports.
0: Oh, what are your sports?
1: I play beach volleyball and indoor volleyball.
3: Oh, that's awesome.
0: Beach volleyball, indoor. That's fantastic.
1: Does
2: your dad go to your games?
1: Yeah.
0: Why wouldn't her dad go to her games, John?
2: It's beach volleyball. He's probably there without a shirt.
3: What?
2: Is he not? It's beach volleyball.
3: But dads aren't taking off their shirts there.
1: Gotta get in, you know?
2: He's probably in a Speedo sometimes too, huh?
0: No, he's not in a Speedo, John. Kenneth, don't answer that. You're cutting out, and thank God for that. Why are you picturing her dad in a Speedo at beach volleyball?
2: It's the beach. You look like that. If you got it, you flaunt it, you know?
0: Thank you, Kenna.
1: Thank you.
0: Does your dad listen in the morning as well?
1: I don't think so.
0: Good.
2: Not anymore.
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0: 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It is Valentine in the morning. I gotta wrap things up around here. 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
0: Trash Can Basketball, here we go. 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
3: I got it.
0: All right, here it is.
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0: I'm so sorry.
3: They're all going out. It's a secret little dinner without me.
0: Have a good day. We'll see you guys tomorrow morning.

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1: Ah, it's back to work. I know, it's always so hard after a fun, long holiday weekend. Hope you guys enjoyed your family and friends. I'm Dana Tyson, here for you on this Tuesday with Charlie Puth.

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Home of Valentine in the morning, 5 to 9 a.m., Kiss 98.1. Oh, he's going to be so good. 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
1: I'm here to help you ease back into that workday. I'm Dana Tyson. So glad you guys are listening on this Tuesday after a fun Labor Day, the unofficial end of summer, right? Well, back to work we go. Here's Post Malone with Circles.

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No matter what you've got going on today, I can help kind of get you through your workday with your favorite songs. This one's for Casey. It's Lady Gaga.

Kiss 98.1, the 80s to now. Did you hear about the animal influencer? Her name is Rachel. She's on TikTok. And what she did for a pit bull named Nancy. Oh, my gosh. Best story ever. I'm going to share it with you coming up right now. It's Matchbox 20.

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1: I just had to share this story. Rachel, the animal influencer on TikTok, and what she did for a pit bull named Nancy. She went to her local animal shelter and said, give me the dog that has had absolutely no adoption requests. They brought out Nancy, a depressed pit bull whose owner had just died. Nancy just pouted and moped around. Well, so Rachel starts taking her to parks, taking her on walks. She starts posting videos of this happy-go-lucky pit bull, and you know what happens next. Yep, Nancy the pit bull finally got adopted. I mean, we could do that too. We don't need to adopt a dog. We could at least foster a dog until their forever family comes along. Isn't that a great idea?
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1: Too much barbecue, too much steak. It's back to eating healthy again. Welcome to Lunchtime. I'm glad you're joining me. I'm Dana Tyson. I really hope you guys had a great Labor Day holiday weekend. Right now, it's Heart with These Dreams.

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1: Well, my goodness, this is quite revealing. AI has changed how people care for their pets. I've got this story coming up after Shaboozey.

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Summer's over, we're picking up steam, getting to fall, and then Halloween, right? I'm Dana Tyson. Here's Kiss.

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1: 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She says it just keeps her day going. Well, Bridget, here's your song. It's Rascal Flatts.

Paula Valentine in the morning, 5 to 9 a.m. Kiss 98.1. I don't know about you, but I love rotisserie chicken. I might just like this handbag. We'll talk about it.

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1: It was fun over Labor Day weekend to see all the college football back. Now, this week, regular season for the NFL starts earlier than you're thinking. And I'm okay with that. Let's talk in 8 minutes.

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1: 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It's Rick O'Brien and Louis Capaldi.
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